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1: I'm Justin Goulet. The Grand Prairie Legion has unveiled two brand new veteran memorial crosswalks in the city. Late last month, work got underway to paint two crosswalks between 100th Street and 101st Avenue. The newly painted crosswalk features a red and white ladder style painting with a fallen soldier vigil. President of the Royal Canadian Legion Branch No. 54, Dean Langton, says that the response they've received so far has been fantastic.
2: People like it. It looks good. Shows respect. And it brings a bit more awareness to veterans and what they did and what they, who they are.
1: Currently, a new mural is underway on the side of the Legion's building and is expected to be completed late this month. U.S. and Canadian authorities say a 30-year-old Washington man has been arrested related to February's Tumbler Ridge shooting. Law enforcement officials in Washington State and the BC RCMP allege James Cody Bryant exchanged multiple online messages with the 18-year-old Jesse Van Rutselaar ahead of the shooting. They allege he offered advice on how to carry out the shooting and even unsuccessfully attempted to live stream the attack online. The RCMP says Van Rutselaar killed 8 people, including 6 children, in the February 10th attack before killing herself. They say Bryant has been arrested on a charge of conspiracy to murder persons in a foreign country. And Northwestern Polytechnic's Wolves women's hockey team is hoping the community can come together to pack the rink at their inaugural home game on Friday. NWP President and CEO Dr. Vanessa Shane says launching the institution's first women's hockey team is a big moment, not only for the athletes, coaches, and staff who've worked to get this far, but for the region as a whole. Pre-game, fans are invited to a tailgate party to help kick off the new season with a barbecue in the parking lot hosted by the City of Grand Prairie and Northwestern Polytechnic starting at 5:30. The NWP Wolves women's hockey team takes on Nate at the Design Work Center with puck drop just after 7 o'clock this Friday. Get local news delivered right to you with our daily newsletter. 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
0: Good weather.
3: A big weather says chance showers in our forecast today at the high of 14. Overnight might see some more showers dropping down to a low of 3. Tomorrow calls for rain in the forecast and a high of 8. 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
3: Austin Matthews scored in overtime as the Maple Leafs came back from a 3-goal deficit to beat the Nashville Predators by a score of 5-4 last night. Elsewhere, the Hurricanes beat the Montreal Canadiens by a score of 6-4, and the Detroit Red Wings beat the Ottawa Senators. Final score, 5-3.
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5: Und Tag lieben, glauben, loben.

Dog with a Gun, it's Big Wreck. 6:11 on the goat. Good morning, I'm Jason. Thank you for hanging out with me on your Wednesday. Is anybody else kind of coming in and out, remembering that this coming Monday is Thanksgiving? And that it's also a holiday, I should mention? I don't know, for whatever reason, I keep forgetting about it, and then I see things that remind me. It's like, oh, Thanksgiving is this weekend. And I'm like, oh, yeah, that's right. That's the day where we get the Monday off. Huzzah! Sensational news. I have been putting off telling you about this information just because I was hoping it was going to change. Like, I was having my fingers crossed. I was going, okay, I'll come in tomorrow morning. Things will look a little bit different. That wasn't the case. I waited a couple more days. And, yeah, if anything, I don't want to say it's getting worse, but it's definitely not getting better. So I'm just looking at our extended forecast into this coming long weekend. Today, not too shabby. Might see some showers. Tomorrow, definitely going to see some showers. Friday, it's going to be pretty chilly with some rain. However, I'm looking at the forecast for Saturday. And I know that this word is sort of maybe taboo in a sense, especially around this time, just because I don't think a lot of people are. I think it's about a 50-50 split. A lot of people, maybe they're mentally prepared for it. Maybe some other people aren't. Again, don't shoot the messenger or anything. Well, this coming Saturday, they're saying that there's a chance of flurries. I know. Not what I wanted to hear either. Big Weather says 60% chance of flurries on the Saturday. And it's also going to drop down to a low of -7. Good news, though, is that it's not supposed to last that long. So we might get a little bit on Saturday. However, Sunday, Monday, and Tuesday of next week, temperatures back up 7, 11, and 10. So if it does come our way, it shouldn't last a whole lot. But it looks like it still might come our way. At least for Saturday, anyway.

0: Sugar, if I had my way, 622 on the goat. Good morning, I'm Jason. Yesterday, we were hanging out at Prairie Mall for the Cars for Christmas Mega Lottery. It was the final day to get in if you wanted to win that bonus draw, which is free gas for a year. A lot of people came by, so super cool. Nice to chat with everybody. Of course, everybody that came by and said hello to me also got their name into a draw. Keep in mind, every single month, thanks to our friends over at New Horizon Co-op, we give away a $100 gas card and 5-pack of car washes. And again, all you have to do, there's no like song or number that you have to text in. There's no cue to call, nothing like that. Quite literally, all you have to do is if you see us hanging out and about, stop by, say hi, get your name into that draw. We give it away every single month. It's powered by Ken Sargent GMC Buick, is the GOAT Cruiser, and of course our friends over at New Horizon Co-op. Here's the thing. This is what I've been pushing since this whole thing started. I don't know, maybe in March? May? It's been a long time. I've been pushing people. Say you win. Let's say we go, what is it? It's October 7th. Let's say we get to the end of the month. We do our big draw. We announce the winner. I call you back. I've been pushing for people to not use that $100 gas card on gas, but to use that $100 gas card and walk in and pick out $100 in scratch tickets. So far, I'm pretty sure I've only gotten two people to say that they are going to do that. I don't know. Think about it. You could quadruple your money or you could lose everything. That's the gamble. Of course, there's still a couple times this month that we are going to be out and about. Just taking a look at the calendar. Yeah, we have at least two more times throughout the month of October that you can come by and see us as we are set up out and about on location. I believe the next place we're going to be, not this week, but next week, is Bama Furniture. But of course, if you want to stay up to date with everything going on, including where we are going to be, so you can come down and get your name into that draw, give us a follow on the social pages, Facebook or Instagram. You can find us at 104.7 The GOAT.
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1: I'm Justin Goulet. The Grand Prairie Legion has unveiled two brand new veteran memorial crosswalks in the city. Late last month, work got underway to paint two crosswalks between 100th Street and 101st Avenue. The newly painted crosswalk features a red and white ladder style painting with a fallen soldier vigil. President of the Royal Canadian Legion Branch No. 54, Dean Langton, says that the response they've received so far has been fantastic.
2: People like it. It looks good. Shows respect. And it brings a bit more awareness to veterans and what they did and who they are.
1: Currently, a new mural is underway on the side of the Legion's building and is expected to be completed late this month. U.S. and Canadian authorities say a 30-year-old Washington man has been arrested related to February's Tumbler Ridge shooting. Law enforcement officials in Washington State and the BC RCMP allege James Cody Bryant exchanged multiple online messages with the 18-year-old Jesse Van Rutselaar ahead of the shooting. They allege he offered advice on how to carry out the shooting and even unsuccessfully attempted to live stream the attack online. The RCMP says Van Rutselaar killed 8 people, including 6 children, in the February 10th attack before killing herself. They say Bryant has been arrested on a charge of conspiracy to murder persons in a foreign country. And Northwestern Polytechnic's Wolves women's hockey team is hoping the community can come together to pack the rink at their inaugural home game on Friday. NWP President and CEO Dr. Vanessa Shane says launching the institution's first women's hockey team is a big moment, not only for the athletes, coaches, and staff who've worked to get this far, but for the region as a whole. Pre-game, fans are invited to a tailgate party to help kick off the new season with a barbecue in the parking lot hosted by the City of Grand Prairie and Northwestern Polytechnic starting at 5:30. The NWP Wolves women's hockey team takes on Nate at the Design Work Center with puck drop just after 7 o'clock this Friday. Get local news delivered right to you with our daily newsletter. 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
0: Good weather.
3: A big weather says chance of showers in our forecast today with a high of 14. Overnight might see some more showers dropping down to a low of 3. Tomorrow, rain in the forecast and a high of 8. Right now at the GOAT, 632. And we sit at 5.
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3: Austin Matthews scored in overtime as the Maple Leafs came back from a 3-goal deficit to beat the Nashville Predators by a score of 5-4 last night. Elsewhere, the Hurricanes beat the Montreal Canadiens.

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conversation. I want to get into this one today. You know when you're talking to someone and it just kind of comes up in casual conversation, whether it's a show or a movie or a musician or a band or a song or a type of whatever store, insert thing here. You know when you're chatting to someone, you're like, I don't really...

0: insert thing here. It's just, it's not something I like. And then they go, what do you mean? What do you mean you don't like, I don't know, stuffed mushrooms? Everybody loves stuffed mushrooms. I hate stuffed mushrooms. But that's kind of what I want to get into this morning. Text four things that come to mind for me. Three of them are, I think, foods. You can put them in the food category. Another one is a kind of movie. I didn't know how big this movie was, but apparently it's taboo not to like it. So again, we'll get back to this just under 10 minutes from now. Text or call 780-357-1047. What's something people are always surprised to find out you don't like?
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0: Too Tough to Die. It's the Lazies 651, the GOAT. I'm Jason. Speaking of the Lazies, those guys going to be coming our way just over a week from now, October 15th. Better Than Fred's, along with special guests, the Bloodshots. Tickets $30 in advance or $35 at the door. If you want to go check out the Lazies of Better Than Fred's, I believe that's again next week, October 15th. Right now that we're talking about things that you don't like. Like, you know when you mention something to someone and they're like, oh, what do you mean you don't like insert thing here, especially hockey? Like, I know that for whatever reason, I don't usually feel this way, but when you meet someone that doesn't like hockey, I'm a little bit surprised, but I don't go, hockey. 780-357-1047. What's something people are always surprised to find out you don't like? Is it a band? Is it a movie? Or is it food? I've been told, especially over the last few months, that my taste in food is a little bit different. Like, I like weird food combinations. People usually tend to freak out a little bit when I say I don't like coffee, though. Not a big coffee guy, and when I mention that to someone, it's always weird, too. Like, especially when you first start a new job and they're like, hey, I'm going out for a coffee run. What do you like? And then you got to be like, I don't really like coffee. That's not really my thing. And then they're like, oh, okay, what else? And it just becomes too confusing. Don't like coffee. In the same breath, I'm also not a big fan of wine. I just feel like it tastes, I don't know, bad. Or bacon. Not a big bacon guy either. It's got to be like a very specific kind. Like, just, I don't know, I just... Like, having a piece of bacon just straight up doesn't... It's not appealing to me, you know? Also, when it comes to movies, like, people are really weird in particular about their movie taste. For example, a very good friend of mine, he lent me his copy of Evil Dead 2. And he said, Jason, you're gonna like this movie. If you like horror movies, this'll be right up your alley. And I said, ah, good. I can't wait to watch this one. Watched it. It might have been one of the worst movies I've ever seen in my entire life. But for whatever reason... If people get up in arms when you disrespect movies that they like. What about you? Again, join the show. Let me know. Text or call 780-357-1047. Online, Facebook, or Instagram. You can join in at 1047 The GOAT. Again, I want to know, what's something people are always surprised to find out you don't like?
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2: I'm Craig Lester, and this is Rural Roots Canada. In this RRC spotlight, Kubota is rolling out the latest generation of a tractor that has become an important part of its Canadian lineup. Andrew Marshall, Vice President of Sales, Marketing, and Dealer Development, says the BX90 series reaches well beyond one type of customer.
3: We're really excited about the new BX product lineup. You know, when we consider our sales in Canada, the BX tractor is the one product that we sell the most of throughout the entire country. And
2: the BX has been part of Kubota's lineup since 2000, with the compact tractor finding uses in residential, agricultural, commercial, and construction settings, and many of the people shopping in this category are new to tractors. Kubota's research shows more than 80% are buying this type of equipment for the first time, putting added importance on information, dealer support, and helping operators become comfortable with their machine. But there is also a Canadian connection to how Kubota evaluates its equipment.
3: So we have a facility that we operate in Timmins, and essentially all new product that gets distributed or released by Kubota will go through our facilities and will go through the big test.
2: Marshall says real-world testing allows Kubota to see how equipment performs in temperatures reaching minus 30 or minus 40, along with snow and other winter conditions. That testing also extends to operator comfort, including cab heating, defrosting, airflow, visibility, and noise reduction. I'm Craig Lester, and this is a RRC Tech Spotlight.
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1: I'm Justin Goulet. The Grand Prairie Legion has unveiled two brand new veteran memorial crosswalks in the city. Late last month, work got underway to paint two crosswalks between 100th Street and 101st Avenue. The newly painted crosswalk features a red and white ladder style painting with a fallen soldier vigil. President of the Royal Canadian Legion Branch No. 54, Dean Langton, says that the response they've received so far has been fantastic.
2: People like it. It looks good. Shows respect. And it brings a bit more awareness to veterans and what they did and who they are.
1: Currently, a new mural is underway on the side of the Legion's building and is expected to be completed late this month. U.S. and Canadian authorities say a 30-year-old Washington man has been arrested related to February's Tumbler Ridge shooting. Law enforcement officials in Washington State and the BC RCMP allege James Cody Bryant exchanged multiple online messages with the 18-year-old Jesse Van Rutselaar ahead of the shooting. They allege he offered advice on how to carry out the shooting and even unsuccessfully attempted to live stream the attack online. The RCMP says Van Rutselaar killed 8 people, including 6 children, in the February 10th attack before killing herself. They say Bryant has been arrested on a charge of conspiracy to murder persons in a foreign country. And Northwestern Polytechnic's Wolves women's hockey team is hoping the community can come together to pack the rink at their inaugural home game on Friday. NWP President and CEO Dr. Vanessa Shane says launching the institution's first women's hockey team is a big moment, not only for the athletes, coaches, and staff who've worked to get this far, but for the region as a whole. Pre-game, fans are invited to a tailgate party to help kick off the new season with a barbecue in the parking lot hosted by the City of Grand Prairie and Northwestern Polytechnic starting at 5:30. The NWP Wolves women's hockey team takes on Nate at the Design Work Center with puck drop just after 7 o'clock this Friday. 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
0: Good weather.
3: A big weather says chance showers in our forecast today with a high of 14. Overnight might see some more showers dropping down to a low of 3. Tomorrow calls for rain with a high of 8. Right now at the GOAT, 7:03. It's getting chillier out there. And we sit at 4.
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3: Austin Matthews scored in overtime as the Maple Leafs came back from a 3-goal deficit to beat the Nashville Predators by a score of 5-4 last night. Elsewhere, the Hurricanes beat the Montreal Canadiens by a score of 6-4, and the Detroit Red Wings beat the Ottawa Senators. Final score, 5-3.
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Soundgarden, 7-Eleven, the GOAT. I'm Jason. We're going to come back to our conversation today. There's some answers coming in that, I don't know, I didn't expect to see a whole lot of this. 780-357-1047, also online, Facebook or Instagram at 1047 The GOAT. I want to know, what's something people are always surprised to find out you don't like? Like, what's something very, very popular for whatever reason the lexicon of society has deemed insert thing here to be the best thing ever? And when you say to somebody that you don't like insert thing here, they go, what do you mean? What do you mean you don't like black socks? I don't know. That's just an example. Your example could be something different that's not black socks. So yeah, we'll come back to that in about 10 minutes' time. Right now, though, I do want to remind you, this time tomorrow, we will officially be 2 weeks away from October 22nd. Why that date is important is because that's the day when Half Price Deals officially comes back to the GOAT. 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

0: Kathy Goodman, Symbolistic White Walls. 722 on the goat. Good morning, I'm Jason. 780-357-1047. Conversation talking about this one today. I want to know, hey, what's something people are always surprised to find out you don't like? So say something is universally beloved by all. You know, maybe it's I don't know, A Bug's Life, for example. And then you tell someone, hey, I don't really like the movie A Bug's Life. And they go, what do you mean? And then they just kind of go off on a tirade. What's something people are always surprised to find out you don't like? I want to touch on this one from Quinn via the GOAT text line. Quinn said, hey, Jason, I don't care for sweets and people think I'm crazy. I'm not the biggest sweet treat guy. I like my donut. You know what I mean? But given the choice between, I don't know, a Kit Kat and a bag of chips, I'd go a bag of chips all day long. With that being said, though, there's been a lot of sweet stuff that has been passing through the GOAT radio station over the last month or so. For whatever reason, this stretch of 30 days, we've had 4 birthdays so far. And, don't get me wrong, it's nice to celebrate people's birthday, but there's only... there's only so much cake one man can eat before noon, right? Before you're like, oh, you know what? It's 10:45. Maybe a pound of frosting isn't what the body needs right now. Maybe birthday bagels should be a thing. I can go for a birthday bagel. This one via the GOAT Facebook page. April says the show Friends. My wife also doesn't like the show Friends, which is like... one of the things shocked me the most when we first started dating, because I was this is going to be a long story. When my wife and I first started dating, I actually went out. There was the Future Shop. It was closing down, so I bought the entire box set of Friends, and I was watching it from start to finish. I had already seen it before. I just wanted another go around. And there was one of the first dates my wife and I had. We were at my place, and I said, hey, do you want to watch Friends? My wife just turns to me, looks, and says, no, that show is stupid. I was taken aback. Still haven't convinced my wife to sit down and watch it with me. This one coming from Drew via the GOAT text line says, hockey, Shawshank Redemption, dill pickles. I await your overreaction. Yeah, I don't know, dude. I got a lot of friends. Don't get me wrong. I love me some hockey, but I got a lot of friends that they just don't like hockey, so there's not a whole lot of people that I can rant to about that. So I'm a little bit used to it by now. We'll do one more and then we'll take a break. This one from Courtney via the GOAT Facebook page says dogs. Yeah, dogs is a touchy subject for some people, because people that love dogs, dude, they love dogs. And for whatever reason, when people hear news that you don't like dogs, they take that a little rough. Pause. 2, 3, 4. What about you? Join the show and let me know. Text or call 780-357-1047. Online, Facebook, or Instagram. You can join in at 1047 The GOAT. Again, conversation talking about this one today. I want to know, what's something people are always surprised to find out you don't like?
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1: I'm Justin Goulet. The Grand Prairie Legion has unveiled two brand new veteran memorial crosswalks in the city. Late last month, work got underway to paint two crosswalks between 100th Street and 101st Avenue. The newly painted crosswalk features a red and white ladder style painting with a fallen soldier vigil. President of the Royal Canadian Legion Branch No. 54, Dean Langton, says that the response they've received so far has been fantastic.
2: People like it. It looks good. Shows respect. And it brings a bit more awareness to veterans and what they did and what they, who they are.
1: Currently, a new mural is underway on the side of the Legion's building and is expected to be completed late this month. U.S. and Canadian authorities say a 30-year-old Washington man has been arrested related to February's Tumbler Ridge shooting. Law enforcement officials in Washington State and the BC RCMP allege James Cody Bryant exchanged multiple online messages with the 18-year-old Jesse Van Rutselaar ahead of the shooting. They allege he offered advice on how to carry out the shooting and even unsuccessfully attempted to livestream the attack online. The RCMP says Van Rutselaar killed 8 people, including 6 children, in the February 10th attack before killing herself. They say Bryant has been arrested on a charge of conspiracy to murder persons in a foreign country. And Northwestern Polytechnic's Wolves women's hockey team is hoping the community can come together to pack the rink at their inaugural home game on Friday. NWP President and CEO Dr. Vanessa Shane says launching the institution's first women's hockey team is a big moment, not only for the athletes, coaches, and staff who've worked to get this far, but for the region as a whole. Pre-game, fans are invited to a tailgate party to help kick off the new season with a barbecue in the parking lot hosted by the City of Grand Prairie and Northwestern Polytechnic starting at 5:30. The NWP Wolves women's hockey team takes on Nate at the Design Work Center with puck drop just after 7 o'clock this Friday. Get local news delivered right to you with our daily newsletter. 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
0: Good weather.
3: A big weather says chance showers in our forecast today with a high of 14. Overnight might see some more showers dropping down to a low of 3. Tomorrow we got some rain in the forecast with a high of 8. 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And we sit at 4.
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3: Austin Matthews scored in overtime as the Maple Leafs came back from a 3-goal deficit to beat the Nashville Predators by a score of 5-4 last night. Elsewhere, the Hurricanes beat the Montreal Canadiens by a score of 6-4, and the Detroit Red Wings beat the Ottawa Senators. Final score, 5-3.
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0: For the last, I don't know, handful of months, I've been coming on here saying that one of my biggest pet peeves is movie trailers, but especially the movie trailers that show too much of the movie. It's Conline Crush 742, the GOAT. I'm Jason. It got so bad. Like, they started showing too much of movies in movie trailers that I just kind of, I stopped watching all of the movie trailers because I wanted to go in with as little information as possible. However, I've noticed a trend where they don't really show a whole lot, but they show enough of it to get you excited. Has anybody else seen, there's a trailer for a movie going around. I don't know if you would classify it as a horror movie or a thriller. It's just, it's one of those movies where you're like, I think this would freak me out, and I think watching it would freak me out. So we're going to talk about that brand new movie, Whale Fall. It's on the way. Few songs. Maybe just over 10 minutes from now. Looking outside, it's just starting to get light out, 7:43. So this is usually what 5 a.m. would look like if it was 2 weeks ago. Traffic-wise, we seem to be doing okay. If you are out and about, you see anything going on, something causing delays, appreciate a heads up. Text or call 780-357-1047.
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0: I got to ask, was anybody else a little freaked out when you saw the trailer for the movie Whale Fall? If you haven't seen it, basically the premise is a guy gets swallowed by a whale and then he tries to get out. Whale Fall. The odds of being swallowed alive by a whale are not zero, is the tagline. Wordy, but to the point. I do like that they're making it, though. Like, I like that it's something new. It's something different. Something that we haven't seen before, even if it is based on childhood fears that probably will never happen. But you still thought about it. Which, if that's the case, if that's what they're going to start making movies on, buddy, I got a lot of ideas in the pipe. If anybody wants them. Getting your foot tangled in seaweed was a big fear of mine. Getting the foot tangled, wrapped up, and then being pulled to the bottom of a lake. Big phobia. I don't know what it's called. Movie idea? Seaweed. A Cry for Kelp. Could be good. I was also always nervous that something would come up and bite me when I'm on the toilet. Has anybody else ever had that? Movie idea? Don't sit. For once, the porcelain does the punishment. Could be something that they make. Falling through a manhole cover and having to live out your days with the sewer people. I'd never seen it happen until like the rise of social media. And then I was going, oh man, is this an actual thing? Movie idea for that, Swallowed. Cover your manholes. I don't know about you, but I'd still go see those movies. They don't sound very good. But I still check them out because even if they're bad and nobody else goes to see them, at least you get a movie without that one guy who's either always talking or scrolling on his phone. Whale Fall, brand new movie. It's coming out this month, next week, October 16th.
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1: I'm Justin Goulet. The Grand Prairie Legion has unveiled two brand new veteran memorial crosswalks in the city. Late last month, work got underway to paint two crosswalks between 100th Street and 101st Avenue. The newly painted crosswalk features a red and white ladder style painting with a fallen soldier vigil. President of the Royal Canadian Legion Branch No. 54, Dean Langton, says that the response they've received so far has been fantastic.
2: People like it. It looks good. Shows respect. And it brings a bit more awareness to veterans and what they did and who they are.
1: Currently, a new mural is underway on the side of the Legion's building and is expected to be completed late this month. U.S. and Canadian authorities say a 30-year-old Washington man has been arrested related to February's Tumbler Ridge shooting. Law enforcement officials in Washington State and the BC RCMP allege James Cody Bryant exchanged multiple online messages with the 18-year-old Jesse Van Rutselaar ahead of the shooting. They allege he offered advice on how to carry out the shooting and even unsuccessfully attempted to live stream the attack online. The RCMP says Van Rutselaar killed 8 people, including 6 children, in the February 10th attack before killing herself. They say Bryant has been arrested on a charge of conspiracy to murder persons in a foreign country. And Northwestern Polytechnic's Wolves women's hockey team is hoping the community can come together to pack the rink at their inaugural home game on Friday. NWP President and CEO Dr. Vanessa Shane says launching the institution's first women's hockey team is a big moment, not only for the athletes, coaches, and staff who've worked to get this far, but for the region as a whole. Pre-game, fans are invited to a tailgate party to help kick off the new season with a barbecue in the parking lot hosted by the City of Grand Prairie and Northwestern Polytechnic starting at 5:30. The NWP Wolves women's hockey team takes on Nate at the Design Work Center with puck drop just after 7 o'clock this Friday. Get local news delivered right to you with our daily newsletter. 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
0: Good weather.
3: A big weather says chance showers in our forecast today with a high of 14. Overnight might see some more showers dropping down to a low of 3. Tomorrow calls for rain in the forecast and a high of 8. Right now at the Goat, 804. And we sit at 4.
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3: Austin Matthews scored in overtime as the Maple Leafs came back from a 3-goal deficit to beat the Nashville Predators by a score of 5-4 last night. Elsewhere, the Hurricanes beat the Montreal Canadiens by a score of 6-4, and the Detroit Red Wings beat the Ottawa Senators. Final score, 5-3.
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Let's go. It's Bleeker 813, the GOAT. I'm Jason on the way in about, I'd say about 10 minutes time. We're going to get back to our conversation today. There's a lot of things that people are saying that some are surprising to me. Some I kind of expected, but then there's other ones that are just so far out of left field that you could have given me a million years and I never would have thought that someone would have said this. 780-357-1047. Conversation. What's something people are always surprised to find out you don't like? So think of it as a thing that's universally beloved by all. And then you say, I don't like insert thing here. And then, well, that's when the chaos starts. Right now, though, I do want to remind you, madeandplayedincanada.ca. If you haven't checked it out yet, highly recommend you do so. We just started it a couple months back. It's sort of like a Spotify for unsigned, undiscovered Canadian bands. What's really cool about this, though, is that submissions are pretty much open all the time. So with that being said, if you know someone that's in a band, maybe yourself, maybe you're in a band, I encourage you to submit your stuff over on madeandplayedincanada.ca. There's a pretty big local music scene here in Grand Prairie, especially when it comes to like rock and metal bands. Like if you were to hear some of these bands for the first time, you wouldn't expect them to be on a quote unquote local level. And actually what's really cool is that we're going to start bringing in some of these bands, some of these artists, and playing some of their songs here on The GOAT. So best case scenario, you know, you could come in and we could play your stuff here on The GOAT. Worst case scenario, at least still upload your stuff over on Made and Played. And who knows, somebody could discover you for the first time that hasn't discovered you before. And just to make it easier on you, I'll send you the link. 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I'll get you over to madeandplayedincanada.ca. 5440 on the way. Till then, you're staying. It's been a while since we played this. It's on The GOAT.

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0: Love you all. 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Conversation I want to know. Hey, what's something people are always surprised to find out you don't like? Like, what is something universally loved by all? And then when you come out and say, yeah, you know what? I'm not the biggest fan of flannel shirts. And then people, what do you mean? You're like flannel shirts, things like that. This one from the Goat's Instagram page. This one kind of caught me off guard. This person says Dave Grohl and tomatoes, which I wasn't expecting to read that combination of words this morning. I will say though, like I've always liked the Foo Fighters, but ever since I went last month, I saw them in Edmonton, September 17th, something like that. Totally won me over. Like they're a much better live band than they are a recorded band, and Dave Grohl is a much better vocalist live than anything else. Absolutely, wholeheartedly, 100%. I've also been on a dill pickle, or not a dill pickle. I've been on a tomato kick as of late as well. Speaking of dill pickle, though, that's the one that a lot of people are bringing up that's kind of surprising me. Jocelyn via the Goat's Facebook page, sour cream, ranch, cream cheese, pickles. Got a lot of people that are saying pickles as well. Carl, fish. The smell, the taste, the feel, all of it makes me nauseous. Going back to the pickles, though, I also wasn't on the pickle train a little bit. And I don't know what it is. Over the last 2, 3, even 4 years, I found myself enjoying them a little bit more. Have you ever been to Cora's? They have this new potato breakfast pickle kind of thing. It sounds weird, but it's weird enough that it works. Gordon, another one, is saying dill pickle. Got this one in from Drew. Not Drew. We already did Drew. Devin, sorry. Devin says, I can't stand country music. Causes me pain if a store is playing country music on their speakers. I just don't shop at that store. Devin, buddy, you're preaching to the choir. It is the most... I had to grow up in households that played country music, and it's just... It's the most mind-numbing dog, beer, truck-drinking songs that you can ever listen to. It's the kind of music you hear when you want time to stand still. What about you? Join the show. Let me know. Text or call 780-357-1047. Online, Facebook, or Instagram. You can join in. Find us at 1047 The Goat. I want to know, what's something people are always surprised to find out you don't like?
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1: I'm Justin Goulet. The Grand Prairie Legion has unveiled two brand new veteran memorial crosswalks in the city. Late last month, work got underway to paint two crosswalks between 100th Street and 101st Avenue. The newly painted crosswalk features a red and white ladder-style painting with a fallen soldier vigil. President of the Royal Canadian Legion Branch No. 54, Dean Langton, says that the response they've received so far has been fantastic.
2: People like it. It looks good. Shows respect. And it brings a bit more awareness to veterans and what they did and who they are.
1: Currently, a new mural is underway on the side of the Legion's building and is expected to be completed late this month. U.S. and Canadian authorities say a 30-year-old Washington man has been arrested related to February's Tumbler Ridge shooting. Law enforcement officials in Washington State and the BC RCMP allege James Cody Bryant exchanged multiple online messages with the 18-year-old Jesse Van Rutselaar ahead of the shooting. They allege he offered advice on how to carry out the shooting and even unsuccessfully attempted to live stream the attack online. The RCMP says Van Rutselaar killed 8 people, including 6 children, in the February 10th attack before killing herself. They say Bryant has been arrested on a charge of conspiracy to murder persons in a foreign country. And Northwestern Polytechnic's Wolves women's hockey team is hoping the community can come together to pack the rink at their inaugural home game on Friday. NWP President and CEO Dr. Vanessa Shane says launching the institution's first women's hockey team is a big moment, not only for the athletes, coaches, and staff who've worked to get this far, but for the region as a whole. Pre-game, fans are invited to a tailgate party to help kick off the new season with a barbecue in the parking lot hosted by the City of Grand Prairie and Northwestern Polytechnic starting at 5:30. The NWP Wolves women's hockey team takes on Nate at the Design Work Center with puck drop just after 7 o'clock this Friday. Get local news delivered right to you with our daily newsletter. 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
0: Good weather.
3: Well, Big Weather says chance of showers in our forecast today with a high of 14. Overnight might see some more showers dropping down to a low of 3. Tomorrow we got some rain in the forecast and a high of 8. Right now at the Goat, 834. And we sit at 4.
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0: announced this to her, I was really excited. Because I've seen shows at the Sphere. And what I mean by that is I've seen videos of shows at the Sphere. Never been to it myself, but it's always a place that I wanted to go. It just, it looks visually appealing. You know what I mean? Video coming out from the first weekend of Metallica's residency. Don't get me wrong, it still looked really cool. But it's all, at least from the video that I saw, it was all one giant screen as they were playing some of the songs. And I'm like, okay, well, when's the band going to come out? We're a quarter way through Master of Puppets. Where is the instruments? And the guys playing the instruments. It looks like the view, at least when compared to the screen, they're really small. Like there's not a whole lot to see band-wise, but there is a lot to see visual-wise. And I like to see the people performing. I don't like to look at the screen. It's the same thing when you go to like a hockey game down in Edmonton or wherever, when you go and watch the Oilers play. It's distracting if you're just focused on the screen and not on the actual ice. So seeing that video made me feel a lot better that I didn't blow $1,800 on tickets, flights, and hotel stays in Las Vegas. Of course, if you missed the news, Metallica, they did extend their M72 World Tour. They added one additional stop here in Canada. BC Place, Vancouver, next year, May 8th.
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0: New music, Theory of a Dead Man, Barricade, 855 on the go. I'm Jason. Again, reminder, March 27th, those guys, along with Mammoth, are going to be coming up to Dawson Creek. So now we're up the highway of Intiv Events Center as part of their Northern Chaos Tour. Of course, you can get tickets. Do so before they're gone. LakeviewTix.com. We are right around the corner from 9 o'clock, which means we are right around the corner from your 9 o'clock nut shot. That's when we turn things over to you, the 104.7 Go listener. Hey, if there's a song that you'd like to hear, if there is an artist that you'd like to hear, send your request my way along with your first name, 780-357-1047. We'll pick one text at random. That song will then be our 9 o'clock nutshot song for the day. It just clued into me this morning. I don't know if it happened yesterday, too, but it stayed dark for a while. I think it finally started to get a little bit light out just before 8 a.m., 7:45, 7:50-ish. So if you need a little bit more pep in your step, if you need a shot of adrenaline, as it were, send in your request. Song and artist with your first name. You got to include that, too. We'll pick one at random, 780-357-1047.
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1: I'm Justin Goulet. The Grand Prairie Legion has unveiled two brand new veteran memorial crosswalks in the city. Late last month, work got underway to paint two crosswalks between 100th Street and 101st Avenue. The newly painted crosswalk features a red and white ladder style painting with a fallen soldier vigil. President of the Royal Canadian Legion Branch No. 54, Dean Langton, says that the response they've received so far has been fantastic.
2: People like it. It looks good. Shows respect. And it brings a bit more awareness to veterans and what they did and what who they are.
1: Currently, a new mural is underway on the side of the Legion's building and is expected to be completed late this month. U.S. and Canadian authorities say a 30-year-old Washington man has been arrested related to February's Tumbler Ridge shooting. Law enforcement officials in Washington State and the BC RCMP allege James Cody Bryant exchanged multiple online messages with the 18-year-old Jesse Van Rutselaar ahead of the shooting. They allege he offered advice on how to carry out the shooting and even unsuccessfully attempted to live stream the attack online. The RCMP says Van Rutselaar killed 8 people, including 6 children, in the February 10th attack before killing herself. They say Bryant has been arrested on a charge of conspiracy to murder persons in a foreign country. And Northwestern Polytechnic's Wolves women's hockey team is hoping the community can come together to pack the rink at their inaugural home game on Friday. NWP President and CEO Dr. Vanessa Shane says launching the institution's first women's hockey team is a big moment, not only for the athletes, coaches, and staff who've worked to get this far, but for the region as a whole. Pre-game, fans are invited to a tailgate party to help kick off the new season with a barbecue in the parking lot hosted by the City of Grand Prairie and Northwestern Polytechnic starting at 5:30. The NWP Wolves women's hockey team takes on Nate at the Design Work Center with puck drop just after 7 o'clock this Friday. Get local news delivered right to you with our daily newsletter. 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
0: Good weather.
3: A big weather says chance showers in our forecast today at the high of 14. Overnight might see some more showers dropping down to a low of 3. Tomorrow we got some rain in the forecast at the high of 8. Right now at the Goat 904. And we sit at 5.
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3: Austin Matthews scored in overtime as the Maple Leafs came back from a 3-goal deficit to beat the Nashville Predators by a score of 5-4 last night. Elsewhere, the Hurricanes beat the Montreal Canadiens by a score of 6-4, and the Detroit Red Wings beat the Ottawa Senators. Final score, 5-3.
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0: 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Jason's 9 o'clock nut shot.
1: Oh yes, it is time for your 9 o'clock nut shot. This is where we turn things over to you, the 104.7 GO listener. I said, hey, if there's a song you'd like to hear, if there is an artist you'd like to hear, send your request my way along with your first name, 780-357-1047. We'll pick one text at random. That song will then be our 9 o'clock nut shot song for the day. Got a request in from Danny, and this is... like, don't get me wrong, I like when it's in my hands to choose, but there's also that added pressure. He says, hey Jason, Danny here again. Caused some chaos at 9 a.m. Whatever the heaviest Pantera song you're willing to play. And I don't know if he means like heavy in terms of vocals, heavy in terms of tuned down guitar, heavy in terms of blast beat drums. So I just went with one that we haven't played in a while. Going back through the list, it seems like the last time we did this was in March. March, yes, the third month. And it's October, which means that's, what, 6 months? 6.5? Maybe 7? I don't know. I'm a product of the Alberta education system. 9 o'clock nutshot today from Danny. It's Pantera, Cowboys from Hell, on the GOAT.

0: 9 out of 10 listeners agree. The Good Morning Brett, Jason is swell.
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0: Three Pistols, It's the Hip on the Goat. I'm Jason on the way. About 15 minutes, right around 9:30. We're going to get back to our conversation today. Text or call 780-357-1047. I want to know, hey, what's something people are always surprised to find out you don't like? Like, what's something that's, again, we've been using this as an example. What's something that is universally loved? It could be a type of food. It could be a movie. It could be a band, a musician, an actor. Universally loved by all. And then when you say, I don't really like insert thing here, people go, you don't like insert thing here. And then they lecture you on why you should like it. We'll come back to that right around 9:30. Hey, wanted to remind you, though, not this month, but next month, 104.7 The Goat, proud to sponsor the 5th anniversary Busking and Bistro Festival. It's going on at the Blue Building Project. If I could talk about the Blue Building Project for a sec. My first time going in there, I've always heard about it. My first time going in there was about two and a half weeks ago. My wife and I, we were out and about one weekend. We're like, let's go into this place. We've never been in here before, and it was really cool. Like, there's a lot of cool, like, outside of the Busking and Bistro Festival, which will be a good time, it's just a good place to go all around, because they have pretty much everything that you need in there if you want, you know, an afternoon out or a little bit of an escape. When it comes to the Busking and Bistro Festival, though, they're going to change things up a little bit. So you pay in one ticket, but there's three spaces that you can go to. So with your ticket, of course, you can check out some acoustic artists, and then they're also going to have a mixture of live bands as well. When you get your ticket, though, that also includes some charcuterie, some savory small bites, and some dessert served throughout the evening. No assigned seating, so you can get up, you can wander about, and no formal dinner as well. Just kind of like a mingle and a mix and have a good time. Make a night of it. Again, it all goes supports the Center for Young Parents and helps young families access support, education, and resources. Again, it's going down Saturday, November 7th at the Blue Building Project. More details, centerforyoungparents.ca.
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0: I'm glad that there's some more people saying this, because when I brought this up for my own, there is some people on the text line that got a little bit mad at me. It's Flagpole Sitter, Harvey Danger on the go. I'm Jason. Text to call 780-357-1047. Conversation talking about this one today. I want to know, hey, what's something people are always surprised to find out you don't like? Like, what's something a lot of people like, and then you go, ah, that's not really for me. They kind of freak out, and then they say, this is why you should like insert thing here. Got this one from... no name on it, which is fine. You never have to sign a name. This person says, yeah, country music. There's two more people at least on the text line that I can see right now that have said country music. And that's good, because just a little bit ago, I mentioned that in there was somebody that, I don't know, they decided to attack me personally. Dan on the GOAT text line says Keanu Reeves. Yeah, Keanu Reeves as well. For me, it was like the Rogers commercials that were in, you know, the regular season for hockey and in the playoffs. He was always in those three commercials. It seemed to be that those were the only ones that aired. It kind of soured me on him a little bit. Dan says, I'm a hockey fan. I watch everyone. Flames are just my closet secret. Yeah, I did give him a jab because he mentioned being a Flames fan. So I said, hey, maybe you didn't watch as much playoff hockey. To be fair, I didn't either. Don on the GOAT Facebook page says, gummies, jelly beans, most candy, chocolate-covered fruit except bananas, ranch, and pickles. I love me some ranch. Like, I painted all over a slice of pizza. I thought it was weird before, and then I tried it, and I'm like, yeah, this is the only way to eat pizza. I'm with you on the jelly beans, though. I don't mind the bean boozle thing. But most jelly beans, nah, not my thing. Chris says turkey. Which is strange coming into the... what are you going to eat? A ham? A glazed ham? Maybe with some applesauce on the side? It sounds pretty good, actually. Mike says Star Wars, Star Trek, and especially the Oilers and the Elks. Well, Mike just doesn't sound like a very fun guy. What about you? Join the show. Let me know. Text or call 780-357-1047. Online, Facebook, or Instagram. You can join in at 1047 The GOAT. Conversation talking about this one. What's something people are always surprised to find out you don't like?
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0: Tripping, it's Edwin. Everything that rocks on 104.7, the GOAT. I'm Jason. That is going to do things for me today. I'm getting out of here. Taking off. I just want to say thank you so much for listening. Whenever you did, I really appreciate it. If you missed it yesterday, we were hanging out at Prairie Mall. It was the final day to get your tickets in for the bonus draw, free guests for a year in the Cars for Christmas Mega Lottery. If you missed out on that, don't worry. There's still plenty of more prizes that they have up for grabs, including a few early bird prizes and a litany of grand prizes as well. Various ways to get your tickets. Again, there's over $445,000 in prizes to be had. CarsForChristmas.com, in person at the Cars for Christmas Sales Center in Prairie Mall, or by calling them right now, 780-532-0506. With that being said, we were qualifying people into our monthly draw. We were giving away a $100 co-op gas card and 5 car washes. We got some more on-location stuff coming up this month, so if you have yet to get your name into that draw, check us out on the socials. We'll keep you up to date with where we're headed there. 104.7 The GOAT, Facebook or Instagram. Jen Bailey's on the way. I'm going to go home and enjoy the rest of my Wednesday. Hope you do the same. Probably watch Survivor. You don't have to watch Survivor, but I will watch Survivor. There's also a hockey game, so that is going to coincide with the Survivor watching. That just means I got a lot of plans for tonight.
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Foo Fighters with a Window. It's on 104.7 The Goat, everything that rocks. Happy Wednesday, just about halfway through the week. Jen Bailey hanging out with you this morning. Looks like it's going to be a nice day. We have a high of 20 degrees today and sunshine. And it looks like the forecast has changed a little bit. Yesterday they were saying that we might get snow on Saturday. Temperatures have warmed up, at least that's what the forecast says. So maybe snow in higher elevations, but don't think we'll see any of it downtown anymore. Stay tuned, we're going to hear from Finger 11 coming up. Right now it's Guns N' Roses, November Rain.

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0: 104.7 The Goat with I Mother Earth and Used to Be All Right. So this is kind of cool. Usually books are made into movies or TV shows, but A24 is doing it in reverse. Their new series, Crystal Lake, they're making a novelization of it. Of course, it's the precursor to the Friday the 13th movies. And they are going to be releasing the novel on the same day that the series is released, October 15th. So for you fans that like to read as well, you can catch that. And I don't know, do you watch the show first and then read the book or vice versa? I don't know how it's going to work. But should be pretty cool. Stay tuned. Shinedown's coming up right now. It's live and I Alone.
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Jimmy with a leather jacket. It's a 104.7 The Goat, everything that rocks. Happy Wednesday. Jen Bailey hanging out with you this morning. We are just about to the long weekend, the Thanksgiving long weekend. And every year I tell myself, I'm going to make a pie. I'm gonna make a homemade pumpkin pie crust and all. I have done it before, but for some reason, Thanksgiving, things just get busy. And I end up buying one. And you know what? They're just as good to me anyways. Those Costco pies, they're just as good. I hope you are getting excited for the long weekend. Big Wreck is coming up right after Nirvana and Lithium.

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Royal Blood with 10 over 10. 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So mark your calendar for November 7th. It's the 5th annual Busking and Bistro Festival. And The Goat, very proud to be a sponsor of this. 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It's a really cool event. So if you want to check it out, you can grab your ticket at the Center for Young Parents .com and find out a little bit more about the event, grab your tickets, and then mark your calendar for November 7th. It's going to be a great evening. It's the Black Keys and Little Black Submarines.

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I know that that song has been used in a lot of horror movies, but the opening scene from 28 Weeks Later, just fantastic. If you haven't seen it, absolutely worth a watch. And they use that song just fantastically. Jed Bailey hanging out with you this morning. Happy Wednesday. It does look like we've got mostly sunshine for the day and sunshine tomorrow as well. Could be a little bit rainier for the weekend, but looking ahead at the long range forecast, holiday Monday, looks like we could get some sunshine. Crossing my fingers for that. Here's Nickelback and Photograph.

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1: I'm Justin Goulet. The Grand Prairie Legion has unveiled two brand new veteran memorial crosswalks in the city. Late last month, work got underway to paint two crosswalks between 100th Street and 101st Avenue. The newly painted crosswalk features a red and white ladder style painting with a fallen soldier vigil. President of the Royal Canadian Legion Branch No. 54, Dean Langton, says that the response they've received so far has been fantastic.
2: People like it. It looks good. Shows respect. And it brings a bit more awareness to veterans and what they did and who they are.
1: Currently, a new mural is underway on the side of the Legion's building and is expected to be completed late this month. Electricity distribution was one of the many topics of discussion at the recent Alberta Municipalities annual convention and trade show. During the event, attendees had the chance to hear speeches from politicians of all levels, including Alberta Premier Danielle Smith and leader of the Alberta opposition, Nahed Nenshi. President of Alberta Municipalities Dylan Bressy says there are plenty of challenges from a municipal level that need all three orders of government to work together.
3: So that's really what this is about. This is about collaborating with our colleagues at the province and in the federal government, as well as working together to come up with best ideas and solutions that we can share with each other to bring home to our communities.
1: More information about the convention is available on our website, mygrandprairienow.com. And Northwestern Polytechnic's Wolves women's hockey team is hoping the community can come together to pack the rink at their inaugural home game on Friday. NWP President and CEO Dr. Vanessa Shane says launching the institution's first women's hockey team is a big moment, not only for the athletes, coaches, and staff who've worked to get this far, but for the region as a whole. Pre-game, fans are invited to a tailgate party to help kick off the new season with a barbecue in the parking lot hosted by the City of Grand Prairie and Northwestern Polytechnic starting at 5:30. The NWP Wolves women's hockey team takes on Nate at the Design Work Center with puck drop just after 7 o'clock this Friday. Get local news delivered right to you with our daily newsletter. 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

Papa Roach, it's a wake-up calling. 104.7 The Goat, everything that rocks. Hope you're having a great Wednesday. If you have some time today, why not check out maidenplayedincanada.ca? You might have heard us talking about it. It's this initiative that Vista Radio put on a couple months ago, searching for Canadian artists. So we're asking you, if you're a musician or a band, or if you know somebody that wants to get their music out there, tell them about maidenplayedincanada.ca, and you know, we could start playing their music, you know, maybe across the province or across the country as well. And if you want to check out some great Canadian artists, you can head to maidenplayedincanada.ca, browse by location, browse by genre, maybe find your next favorite Canadian artist. Stay tuned. Tragically Hip is on the way right after Ozzy.

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Our Lady Peace with Starseed. It's on 104.7 The Goat. Everything that rocks. So the Grand Prairie Storm have a couple of games this weekend. They start Friday against the Devon Extreme, and then Saturday, Bonneville Pontiacs come to town. So you can check out those games, get your tickets at BennettsEnergyCenter.com or at the box office. And then they are reminding you to mark your calendar for October 20th. They've got their Halloween costume game going on, because that's the closest one to Halloween. So check it out. Mark your calendar. It's going to be a great weekend to cheer on the storm. Here's Green Day and Dilemma.

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It's Running with the Devil. So hopefully you have bookmarked October 22nd because it's when My Half Price Deals Now goes live. 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MyHalfPriceDealsNow.com. 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

Finger 11, Together Right. 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Now, if you missed The Goat's Morning Breath this morning with Jason, you can always catch up over on Facebook. Today, he was talking about something people are always surprised to find out that you don't like. You know, when you're like, oh, yeah, not really a big fan of coffee. And people go, what? Or you've never seen that movie, you know? I try to be respectful of everybody's preferences. But to be honest, when people tell me they don't like cheese, come on, I don't understand that, not going to lie. You can join the conversation over on our GOAT Facebook page. The Glorious Suns are coming up right after Blink-182.

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We've got the Watchmen coming up. 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

Red Hot Chili Peppers, and around the world. It's on 104.7 The Goat, everything that rocks. Jen Bailey hanging out with you this afternoon. I'm actually out of here, but thanks for spending some of your day with me. Looks like the forecast has changed a little bit. It's pretty sunny right now, but rain expected tonight and tomorrow and Friday. And again, maybe some flurries on Saturday. It's kind of up in the air, honestly. But it does look like maybe Sunday, Monday, we're going to have some nice weather. That'll be nice for the long weekend. Have a great rest of your afternoon. See you tomorrow. I'll leave you with Danko Jones. And do you want to rock?

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Coaches in Tennessee, it's Cage the Elephant on the Goat. I'm Keir White back with you until 6 o'clock tonight as we are inching ever closer to Thanksgiving. And I'll be honest, my patience is running thin. We'll chat about that after a couple more tunes. This is Third Eye Blind, it's Semi-Charmed Life on the Goat.

0: A Connelline crush, all that you are. It is the GOAT. I am Keir White. We are days away from the Thanksgiving long weekend, one of my all-time favorite long weekends of the year. I like that it's just a holiday about having an extra day off on the weekend and then eating turkey and stuffing. But here's the problem. I find myself being impatient for my Thanksgiving meal. The last few days, I have had a hard time figuring out what I want for dinner. Because what I want for dinner is just turkey, mashed potatoes, stuffing, cranberry sauce, gravy, and Brussels sprouts. It's not too much to ask, is it? Problem is, that's days and days away. But I have to feed myself each and every day. And each and every day, I'm like, well, I guess I'll have a taco. And I make tacos. And I'm like, I don't want tacos. I want a turkey dinner. Anyway, probably going to lose myself like 10 pounds over the next few days while I wait for Thanksgiving dinner. On the plus side, I'll put all 10 pounds plus some back on before Tuesday.
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Matthew Goodband on the GOAT. I am Keir White. Coming up October 20th, Kids Sport Peace Country doing their Kids Sport Peace Country pizza pig out. Yes, your chance to have as much pizza as you could possibly eat from over 9 pizzerias in the Grand Prairie area, all while raising money for Kids Sport Peace Country, helping kids in Grand Prairie play sports, especially if they're from a family that needs a little financial help getting their kids out onto the field and or ice. And like I said, it's all about just eating pizza. There is also a 50-50 draw, so there is going to be that various other raffles too. Aside from that, just eating pizza. I don't know what flavor of pizza. Like, it's going to be multiple flavors of pizza. I'll tell you what my favorite pizza is. And this might be controversial, because a lot of people like to argue about pineapple on pizza. My opinion when it comes to pineapple is that the only place it belongs on is a pizza. Other than that, I don't want pineapple anywhere near my face. But here's the other thing. I hate pizza ham, so Hawaiian doesn't cut it for me. And that's why since I was a young man, I've been a pepperoni and pineapple man. A little bit of spice from the pepperoni, the sweet from the pineapple. Mmm, delicious. That's the pizza I would vote for if I was trying to help crown Grand Prairie's pizza champion as part of Kids Sport Peace Country's pizza pig out coming up on October 20th. You can get your tickets online, kidsportcanada.ca, and then just make sure to pick the Grand Prairie chapter.

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Pink Floyd, Wish You Were Here. It's the GOAT. I'm Kier. Looking at your weather over the next few days, you got a chance of showers today with highs of 14. Rain expected both Thursday and Friday. Highs of 8 on Thursday. 3, your chilly high on Friday. Saturday, currently calling for a chance of flurries. That's sad news, but the good news is yesterday, Saturday was calling for 100% chance of snow. So, marked improvement. High of 1 on Saturday. Sunday, you got a high of 7. It's going to be nice and sunny. Holiday Monday, looking at a high of 11 with a mix of sun and cloud. And Tuesday, when we're back to work, mixed sun and cloud continues with highs of 10.

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1: I'm Justin Goulet. The Grand Prairie Legion has unveiled two brand new veteran memorial crosswalks in the city. Late last month, work got underway to paint two crosswalks between 100th Street and 101st Avenue. The newly painted crosswalk features a red and white ladder style painting with a fallen soldier vigil. President of the Royal Canadian Legion Branch No. 54, Dean Langton, says that the response they've received so far has been fantastic.
2: People like it. It looks good. Shows respect. And it brings a bit more awareness to veterans and what they did and who they are.
1: Currently, a new mural is underway on the side of the Legion's building and is expected to be completed late this month. Electricity distribution was one of the many topics of discussion at the recent Alberta Municipalities annual convention and trade show. During the event, attendees had the chance to hear speeches from politicians of all levels, including Alberta Premier Danielle Smith and leader of the Alberta opposition, Nahed Nenshi. President of Alberta Municipalities Dylan Bressy says there are plenty of challenges from a municipal level that need all three orders of government to work together.
3: So that's really what this is about. This is about collaborating with our colleagues at the province and in the federal government, as well as working together to come up with best ideas and solutions that we can share with each other to bring home to our communities.
1: More information about the convention is available on our website, mygrandprairienow.com. And Northwestern Polytechnic's Wolves women's hockey team is hoping the community can come together to pack the rink at their inaugural home game on Friday. NWP President and CEO Dr. Vanessa Shane says launching the institution's first women's hockey team is a big moment, not only for the athletes, coaches, and staff who've worked to get this far, but for the region as a whole. Pre-game, fans are invited to a tailgate party to help kick off the new season with a barbecue in the parking lot hosted by the City of Grand Prairie and Northwestern Polytechnic starting at 5:30. The NWP Wolves women's hockey team takes on Nate at the Design Work Center with puck drop just after 7 o'clock this Friday. Get local news delivered right to you with our daily newsletter. 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

is falling away from me. It's falling away from me. Life's falling away from me.

Freaking out, it's Dexter and the Moonrocks on the goat. I am Keir White. Over in Philadelphia, they just held a very unique contest to crown a champion. A champion of what we'll get into after a couple more tunes. This one's an absolute classic from Filter. It's Hey Man, Nice Shot on the goat.

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0: cubically contained the headstones. It is the GOAT. I am Cure White and Mario One-Shot Marzuka of Philadelphia has been crowned Philadelphia's greatest parallel parker. Yes, they had a full-on competition to see who the best parallel parker in the city was, and One-Shot Mar won it all. What did he win? A trophy that's a slab of concrete attached to a wooden base. So not the greatest prize, but bragging rights, I suppose, that he's the best parallel parker. You know what? It seems like a silly competition, but hats off to the man. I'm no great parallel parker. At least I don't think I am. Here's the thing. When it comes to parallel parking, my philosophy has always been, if I have to parallel park, I'm going to park somewhere else and just walk a little bit. That's how I do it. Last time I parallel parked, I was 16, and I was taking my road test to get my driver's license. And then I passed, and they were like, perfect parallel park, and I was like, cool. Never going to do that again. I feel, though, that they should have me at the parallel parking competition. It'd be kind of like the early rounds of American Idol, where they have the guys who can absolutely sing, but then they got the guy who can't sing at all and is giving it his all. That'd be me, trying to parallel park for 1,000 minutes while One-Shot Mar does it in 10 seconds or less.
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Under the Lighthouse from Big Wreck, it is the GOAT. I'm Keir White. Yesterday, Jason was out at the kickoff for the Cars for Christmas Mega Lottery. Yes, you could potentially win yourself a car, maybe even a motorbike for Christmas time. Now, there's a couple deadlines to be aware of. November 3rd is the deadline to get your early bird tickets for the first early bird prize, which is a trip for two to Niagara Falls. The draw date on that's going to be November 5th. The second early bird draw is the deadline to get your tickets for that, going to be the 1st of December. That's a cool prize, too, man. Free groceries for a year, a Costco shopping spree. Price of living right now. That free groceries for a year sounds like a great prize. December 23rd, that's the final deadline to get your tickets for Cars for Christmas Mega Lottery. And then the giveaways begin. Of course, the grand prize, the Ford Mustang GT Convertible Premium and a Chevrolet Silverado 1500 Crew Cab RST. Second prize, Jeep Wrangler. You got a Harley Davidson Street Glide for our third prize. Fourth prize is a Toyota GR86 Premium. And fifth prize, I'll be honest, I kind of want to finish fifth. Harley Davidson and Fat Boy. Hell yeah. If you want to get your tickets, you can do it in a variety of ways. Of course, you can get them by phone, 780-532-0506, in person over at the Cars for Christmas Sales Center in Prairie Mall, or just hit up the website carsforchristmas.com.

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Bohemian Rhapsody, it is Queen on the GOAT. I am Keir White, taking a look at your weather. You got lows of 3 this evening with a chance of showers. Rain expected Thursday with highs of 8. Rain continues through Friday with a high of 3. Saturday looking at a chance of flurries, highs of 1. Sunday going to be sunny though with a high of 7. Thanksgiving Monday, highs of 11 with a mix of sun and cloud. And Tuesday, you've also got a mix of sun and cloud with highs of 10.

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1: I'm Justin Goulet. The Grand Prairie Legion has unveiled two brand new veteran memorial crosswalks in the city. Late last month, work got underway to paint two crosswalks between 100th Street and 101st Avenue. The newly painted crosswalk features a red and white ladder style painting with a fallen soldier vigil. President of the Royal Canadian Legion Branch No. 54, Dean Langton, says that the response they've received so far has been fantastic.
2: People like it. It looks good. Shows respect. And it brings a bit more awareness to veterans and what they did and who they are.
1: Currently, a new mural is underway on the side of the Legion's building and is expected to be completed late this month. Electricity distribution was one of the many topics of discussion at the recent Alberta Municipalities annual convention and trade show. During the event, attendees had the chance to hear speeches from politicians of all levels, including Alberta Premier Danielle Smith and leader of the Alberta opposition, Nahed Nenshi. President of Alberta Municipalities Dylan Bressy says there are plenty of challenges from a municipal level that need all three orders of government to work together.
3: So that's really what this is about. This is about collaborating with our colleagues at the province and in the federal government, as well as working together to come up with best ideas and solutions that we can share with each other to bring home to our communities.
1: More information about the convention is available on our website, mygrandprairienow.com. And Northwestern Polytechnic's Wolves women's hockey team is hoping the community can come together to pack the rink at their inaugural home game on Friday. NWP President and CEO Dr. Vanessa Shane says launching the institution's first women's hockey team is a big moment, not only for the athletes, coaches, and staff who've worked to get this far, but for the region as a whole. Pre-game, fans are invited to a tailgate party to help kick off the new season with a barbecue in the parking lot hosted by the City of Grand Prairie and Northwestern Polytechnic starting at 5:30. The NWP Wolves women's hockey team takes on Nate at the Design Work Center with puck drop just after 7 o'clock this Friday. Get local news delivered right to you with our daily newsletter. 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
0: 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Everything that rocks.

New music on the ghost. It's The Warning with Kerosene. I am Keir White. We're going to be chatting about the dangers of poorly written headlines in just a couple tunes time. Right now, it's the Black Crowes with Hard to Handle.

0: Money City Maniacs, it is Sloan on the goat. I am Keir White. I want to chat for a second about the danger of a poorly written headline. And I'm going to use a certain headline to get my point across. I read this article on Lad Bible earlier today. The headline says, tourist plane carrying 30 people hits and kills zebra before dramatic emergency landing. Now then, when you read the article, it is clear that they hit the zebra while taking off and then had to land the plane again. But the way that headline is written, I read that and my first thought was, oh my God, zebras can fly?
1: The goat.
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A Conaline Crush, Sparkle and Shine on the Goat. I am Keir White, and you got just a couple of weeks left until the next Half Price Deals Day. It's coming up on October 22nd. 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You can pre-register right now and even start perusing some of the deals that are going to be on offer. 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

Led Zeppelin with Immigrant Song on the Goat. I am Keir White. Looking at your weather overnight and through the long weekend, there's a chance of showers this evening with lows of 3. Rain expected tomorrow with a high of 8. Highs of 3 and more rain in the forecast on Friday. Saturday, there's a chance of flurries with highs of 1. Sunday, going to be nice and sunny with a high of 7. Thanksgiving Monday, mixed sun and cloud, highs of 11. And Tuesday, when we're back to work, you still got a mixed sun and cloud.

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1: I'm Justin Goulet. The Grand Prairie Legion has unveiled two brand new veteran memorial crosswalks in the city. Late last month, work got underway to paint two crosswalks between 100th Street and 101st Avenue. The newly painted crosswalk features a red and white ladder style painting with a fallen soldier vigil. President of the Royal Canadian Legion Branch No. 54, Dean Langton, says that the response they've received so far has been fantastic.
2: People like it. It looks good. Shows respect. And it brings a bit more awareness to veterans and what they did and who they are.
1: Currently, a new mural is underway on the side of the Legion's building and is expected to be completed late this month. Electricity distribution was one of the many topics of discussion at the recent Alberta Municipalities annual convention and trade show. During the event, attendees had the chance to hear speeches from politicians of all levels, including Alberta Premier Danielle Smith and leader of the Alberta opposition, Nahed Nenshi. President of Alberta Municipalities Dylan Bressy says there are plenty of challenges from a municipal level that need all three orders of government to work together.
3: So that's really what this is about. This is about collaborating with our colleagues at the province and in the federal government, as well as working together to come up with best ideas and solutions that we can share with each other to bring home to our communities.
1: More information about the convention is available on our website, mygrandprairienow.com. And Northwestern Polytechnic's Wolves women's hockey team is hoping the community can come together to pack the rink at their inaugural home game on Friday. NWP President and CEO Dr. Vanessa Shane says launching the institution's first women's hockey team is a big moment, not only for the athletes, coaches, and staff who've worked to get this far, but for the region as a whole. Pre-game, fans are invited to a tailgate party to help kick off the new season with a barbecue in the parking lot hosted by the City of Grand Prairie and Northwestern Polytechnic starting at 5:30. The NWP Wolves women's hockey team takes on Nate at the Design Work Center with puck drop just after 7 o'clock this Friday. Get local news delivered right to you with our daily newsletter. 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

Take me for a ride. It is the Sheepdogs on the Goat. I am Keir White. A UK man is coming to the end of a 28-year odyssey that he began in Chile back in 1998. I'm going to be chatting about that after a couple tunes. Here's Megadeth at Symphony of Destruction on the Goat.

0: Ready to start. It's Arcade Fire on the Goat. I am Keir White. A British man by the name of Carl Bushby has just stepped foot on UK soil for the first time in 28 years. Apparently back in 1998, he was on vacation in Chile. And then he made a snap decision that he wanted to walk home. And like I mentioned, the man is from the UK. And if you look at a map and you look at Chile, you'll notice that the UK is quite a ways away and across a giant ocean. So he's just been walking for 28 straight years. For context, The Odyssey from Christopher Nolan in theaters right now, all about Odysseus, the famous ancient Greek hero, and his Odyssey was 10 years long. So Carl's Odyssey is almost three times the length of Odysseus, so maybe Christopher Nolan makes a movie about him too. Like I said, he's about to get back home after having swum across the English Channel. Can you imagine, like, his first thought when he's in his house that he hasn't seen for 30 years? He sits down and is like, all right, what's next? What's the world talking about? And then he sees that the world's talking about how excited we are for Grand Theft Auto 6. That man's been walking so long the PS2 wasn't invented. His first question is going to be, what the hell is a Grand Theft Auto?
1: The Goat.
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New music on the goat. It's the latest from the Foo Fighters' Window. I am Keir White. Coming up November 7th, a Saturday. It is the 5th anniversary Busking and Bistro Festival, of which we are a proud, proud sponsor. It's going to be an amazing, amazing time. You get a ticket, and then you get to go to three different musical venues. Pretty much all by foot, too. You're going to be wandering between three different spaces set up at the Blue Building Project. You'll be able to catch everything from acoustic acts right to live bands. And on top of that, you'll get food, too. Your ticket includes a selection of charcuterie and savory small bites. The idea behind it is that there is no assigned seating. You don't have a table that you're sitting at. You're on foot wandering around, catching a bunch of different music, finding things you like. And throughout, you'll be able to have hors d'oeuvres and different small bites to keep you fed throughout the evening. Going to be an amazing, amazing time. And on top of that, it's for a good cause as well. It's supporting the Center for Young Parents, helping young families access support, education, and resources throughout Grand Prairie. It's all coming up Saturday, November 7th, at the Blue Building Project in Grand Prairie. You can get more details online, centerforyoungparents.com/soundcheck.

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